Petroleum Tray Ambulance, respond the area of number 20 Main Street for a two-car MVA with airbag deployment. Repeat for Troy, Petroleum Tray Ambulance, respond to the area of 20 South Main Street. Two-car MVA with airbag deployment. Operate on pack 1, 2104. Take care, 4-5.

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0: Troy Command from 415 Troy Command. And PD just gave us a call advising second ambulance would be needed. Would you like one started?
1: Start a second ambulance down to 4 meters. Has anyone come past 34 inches up to the command house?
0: We'll start a second ambulance. I need like 10A1 come up past the command car. Correction, 10A2. 2112.

0: for the Detroit ambulance, Treasure County ambulance. For a second ambulance, respond to Troy 15 South Main Street for a two-car MVA. Repeating for the Detroit ambulance, Treasure County ambulance, for a second ambulance to the scene in Troy. The area 15 South Main Street for a two-car MVA. And it's offered on test 1. 2113, HM 45. A driver, and if so, can you respond?
1: Responding.
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1: 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We do see a fire in the woods. 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Be out investigating.
0: County 83.
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Alpha Station 1. Still alarmed. 4. Sensor loaded Hanover. Carbon monoxide alarming cessation. Hanover Station 1. Still alarmed. 4. Sensor loaded Hanover. Carbon monoxide alarming cessation. Timeout 2127.

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0: That was property owner. It could be a small campfire property out of the woods of the Algonquin.
1: May I have a copy? You spoke with the property owner. It's going to be a small fire in the back. Yeah.

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1: Thank you.

0: Stop it out from you. All natural products. We advised them of the rules. We gave them a permit for the rest of the day. It's actually going to be a property address of 00 Nav. Fans can be terminated. We're going to be making our way back to trip. Clear return.
1: May I copy? They were burning all natural products. A permit was issued and advised of the rules. And it's going to be terminated. You're returning 2130.

for Winchester. Winchester ambulance, respond to the area of the Ashvillette Cover Bridge to Ashvillette Main Street for a single car into a tree with airbag deployment. Same for Winchester. 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Upper contact 1, 2138, KCF 1.

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County 83, clear traffic, back in, 2927.

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1: Sarajevo.

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We advise you, your patient does have cardiac history, but things have gone well.

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Maneuver, rescue, west flank, vision 2. Spot 2554, South Wardsboro Road, McKinney residence. 93-year-old female fallen, possibly not injured, lift assist. Feeding Tundra 4, rescuing Division 2. Newbrook Rescue, respond to 554 South Wardsboro Road, McKinney resident. 93-year-old female fallen, possibly not injured, lift assist. Operator on TAC 1, his cross street is Hitty Road.

respond to 554 South Portsboro Road, the CUNY residence. 93-year-old female fallen, possibly not injured, but upper non-check one nearest cross street is Eddie Road.

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DD, 2 miles 9.8.

respond to 554 South Fort Spur Road. 93-year-old female fallen. King Ray Thompson, New Brook Rescue, respond to 554 South Fort Spur Road. Kenny residence, 93-year-old female fallen.

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Upper Dunstan 52, 23, 27, CTFR and 5.

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Call is reporting for the past 30 minutes. She's heard a strange whistling in her house. I'm not sure if she has something leaking. Also, her carbon monoxide alarm is blinking. 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Not sure if she has something leaking. And also, her carbon monoxide alarm is blinking. Nobody in the house is feeling ill.

0: 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I'm going to respond directly to the scene.
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1: 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Sure. 017. Police are on route as well.

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0: 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We had no reading. Alarm's been reset. 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Just ready to be returning.
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0: 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We're responding.
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1: 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I have not made any contact with patient yet.
0: Dispatch, Brad, Chief. If we have nothing from West Fairly, fax after, please.
2: Chief, do you want them to bring any special apparatus?
0: Yeah, have them bring their dry suit, please.
3: Three ambulance, response number 2 North Street, apartment 105, medical alarm, no contact. Proceeding for Jeffrey ambulance, response number 2 North Street, apartment 105, medical alarm, no contact. We're down 752-201, 2045.
1: I have one patient stuck in the car still.
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0: Quick call one on Rapid Deputy. Go ahead. Check, there's a car in the water. It is. If I need, it is. I got some wet suits coming. Dispatch for Rapid Engine 1, we're up on scene.
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Bastard, Chief. I've got two wetsuits if you're gonna need them. Chief, we're not gonna need wetsuits. The water is very deep. That's a good save. Chief, if you haven't sprayed them.

0: Copy direct, we're standing out.
1: Peace.

0: Pepper Command.
1: We'll handle with Bradford
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1: you can follow me, please.
0: Okay, you're
1: going to
0: handle with Bradford
1: here if you can follow me.
0: Hand over to Pepper Chief.
1: I copy direct return. Chief. Chief. Chief. Chief. Returning.
0: Chief.
1: I'll fly a call one for service.

0: That's Bradford Smith.
1: Bradford Smith.
0: This is Theodore.
1: Yes. They were. Didn't have an ETA. You want me to find out?
0: Roger. Also let them know the vehicle is about 20 feet off the roadway down a 10-foot tall embankment, partially in the water.
1: Okay, can you get a plate number?
0: Roger, ready to copy.
1: Go ahead.
0: Come on. Kilo Tango Sierra.
1: Copy, Kilo Tango Sierra.
0: 168.
1: Kilo Tango Sierra 168 Vermont.
0: Correct.
1: Okay, stand by, I'll get an update.

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for 235.

Officer Jaffrey, respond to Gilson Road in the area of Thorndike Pond Road. Caller on Gilson Road reporting an unknown type fire. Repeating for Jaffrey, respond to Thorndike Pond Road and Gilson Road. Caller reporting an unknown fire on Thorndike Pond Road. It's up around F1, 238, KCF 15.

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South for Jaffrey at First Alarm. Response number 173, Boondike Pond Road, for a fully involved construction fire. Repeating for Jaffrey at First Alarm. Respond to number 173, Thorndyke Pond Road, for a fully involved structure fire. Upper contact 1245, 645.

of the Fort Fitzwilliam, Ringe, New Ipswich, Dublin, Peterborough, Troy, Jeffrey Ambulance, respond to Jeffrey on the first alarm, 173 Thorndike Pond Road, fully involved structure fire, requesting engines from Fitzwilliam, Ringe, New Ipswich to the scene, tankers from Dublin, Fitzwilliam, Peterborough, and Troy to the scene. Peterborough ladder to the scene. Jeffrey Ambulance, standby. Repeating tones are for Fitzwilliam, Ringe, New Ipswich, Dublin. Peterborough, Troy, Jeffrey Ambulance, respond. And Jeffrey on a first alarm, number 173, Thorndike Pond Road. Fully involved structure fire. Requesting engines from Fitzwilliam, Ringe, and New Ipswich to the scene. Tankers from Dublin, Fitzwilliam, Peterborough, and Troy to the scene. Peterborough ladder and Jeffrey ambulance standby. Just up around top 1, 247, KCFR 5.

for Peterborough and Newark, which responded directly on a first alarm, 173 Thorndike Pond Road, fully involved structure fire, requesting tanker and ladder from Peterborough to the scene. Newark Switch ends into the scene. Suffered on Type 1, 248, 6 apart 5.

0: Arizona 4, Dublin, respond in Jaffrey on a first alarm. 173 Thorndike Pond Road, fully involved structure fire, requesting your tanker to the scene. 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

Hotel for Dublin, responding Jaffrey on a first alarm, number 173, Thorndike Pond Road, pushing your tanker to the scene. Upper contact 1251, 2 Farm 5.

Americans, South Tango 1. 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Someone in Peru, 251. Car one on scene, 251.

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Stafford, command, you have full exterior operation. 301. 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

Steve Jabrick, man, you'd like the hydrant at Main Street and Thorndike, and we will notify the water department. 306. 26 engine 2415. Yes, message 306.

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All incoming units stayed behind at 16A. A1 on the left side of the road. Like the first 100 feet of the driveway open. 310.

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Discovery Command, you have all your tankers on scene. However, Fitzwilliam was not able to get one out until I get back to. This is, we'll take care of it.

0: 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Now, request for dispatch to number 28 Highland News North. 82-year-old male, caller's not sure if he possibly just had a stroke, would like him checked out. Again, number 28 Highland News North, 82-year-old male, caller would like him checked out, not sure if he's just suffered a stroke.
1: Marlboro, responding, Jaffrey on the first alarm, 173 Thorndike Pond Road, requesting a tanker to the scene, fully involved structure fire. Units cut off around attack number 1, 322, KCFR 5.

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1: KC responding. 7.

Jaffrey Zone 4 of Marlboro, for New Ipswich, respond in Jaffrey 173 Thorndike Pond Road for a first alarm, requesting tanker to the scene, fully involved structure fire, repeating for a recon from Marlboro, starting New Ipswich, respond in Jaffrey on a first alarm, 173 Thorndike Pond Road, requesting a tanker to the scene, for a fully involved structure fire. Here's up around Pack 1, 326, CCF Archive.

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Sir Nelson, respond on 145 Rocky Hill Road, the McKnight residence, geo detector. Repeating your tone is for Nelson. Respond on 145 Rocky Hill Road, the McKnight residence, Victoria, geo detector. Operate on TAC 2. Nearest cross street is Rocky Hill Road.

Jeffrey, command you, but the fire marshal notified. We'll have to contact their cell phone. And I will get in contact with the caller.

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Repeating for Newport, rescue, rescue division 2. Respond in New Fane, number 32 Autumn Lane, 73-year-old female fallen. Cluster is Vermont Route 30, 0400, KCF 15.

4, New Brook Rescue, respond on New Pain, 32, Autumn Lane, 73-year-old female, fallen. Cluster to Vermont Route 30, 401, KTF 15.

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In Newfane, 32 Autumn Lane, 73-year-old female fallen. Authority tone for Newburgh Crest, can you respond in Newfane, 32 Autumn Lane, 73-year-old female fallen. Cross Route, Vermont Route 30, 404, KCFR 5.

You responded to Main 32 autoplane, 73-year-old female fallen. Pressure is 330, 405, 2045. 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

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An 82-year-old female fell in the bedroom. 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Again, the second crew needed for 1037 East Lake Road, 82-year-old female, who fell in the bedroom, striking her head. 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
2: 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We did check.

Houston, you're clear back in 429, QCF 15.

Okay, respond to rescue, Cheshire County Ambulance, Mom's number 12, Perry Lane, apartment 212. Echo level call, 59-year-old female, ineffective breathing. Repeating for Swansea Rescue, Cheshire County Ambulance, response number 12, Perry Lane, apartment 212. Echo level call, 59-year-old female, ineffective breathing. Upper Dunn 752, 431, KCFR 5.

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0: 48 and the only. Received. 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

Elderly female is in distress, did not describe the medical issue whatsoever when questioned. Car, I'll be getting further information from the caller. I got a Chester ambulance responding, Maple Ridge Road in Chester. Elderly female is in distress, car cannot provide any information on the medical issue. Average home, 511.

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1: She's conscious of her breathing, no difficulty breathing, no chest pain. She has pain in her rectum.
0: Receive, thank you.

0: 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I'll advise that she is in a wheelchair holding the equipment to move her. She is dead.
1: Has one familiar with her?

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Engine 3.

104 weather so far, going across ambulance. Respond 3215 Route 5 in Weathersfield. 76-year-old male that fell last night. He's been on the floor since 2300. Unsure of any pain or injuries. He's conscious and breathing, speaking on the phone. No known bleeding. Again, 104 weather so far, going across ambulance. Respond 3215 Route 5 in Weathersfield. For a 76-year-old male that fell at 2300, he's been on the floor since then. He's unable to stand, unsure of any specific injuries or pain. He's conscious and breathing, no known bleeding, 519.

0: 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Tanker 1 returning
1: 5-4. Harper dispatch from Golden Cross 84. Golden Cross 84. We'll be on and responding to Weathersfield. Responding to Weathersfield at 520. There is an alert in CAD that police have to respond with fire. It doesn't give a reason. I'll be contacting police. Okay, thank you. Did they want to, does it state the stage for their arrival, or just they need to respond? I'm not sure. I will contact them, and I'll let you know. Again, I'm not seeing the reason why NCAD. Maybe Weathersfield, when they sign on, will not know the reasoning. Okay, thank you.

0: Hartford with a cell phone. On the interim, I did copy your message about PD. I don't believe it'll be required. This is, you'll be en route. You don't believe PD will be required, 523. I did notify them. They're going to reach out to someone. Sounds like they're off duty. For reaching, thank you.
1: Oh, for dispatching A1.
0: 3-1.
1: A1 is en route, leaving crew on scene.
0: Route, leaving crew on scene, 524.

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0: 4C1, you calling?
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0: Yeah, I'll see.
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1: Turn 530. 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

Thomas, requesting a fire ambulance. Need extra hands just on 80 Maple Ridge Road in Chester for a 71-year-old female, a bedridden, is having pain in the rectum. Chester ambulance is requesting more additional hands for lifting. 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
0: 31.
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0: A1 is on scene, 536. 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

0: heard so far. Go ahead, Arthur. They're just advised that they haven't been able to reach one yet. Windsor's not available either. I'll try Springfield, see if they can respond.
1: Very good. I will try M441 at his residence.
0: 10-4. Do you want me to hold off in Springfield then?
1: That would be great.

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Butler Ave runs off Plain Road. 552, issue 15.

0: 2.
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1: Just confirming, I spoke with Woodstock again. He spoke with Windsor County 11, direct, and he's en route. Did he copy?
0: He did call me just a minute ago.

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0: 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Activation trip was accidental. 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
1: 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I believe you said they're going to take 2nd and Hampton Turnpike.

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0: 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Is transported. They will be taken second New Hampshire Turnpike to Chestnut Street Extension.
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0: 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En route to BRH.
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0: Frank King George 089 on a silver van.
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0: I copy. Thank you.

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Brookshire fire. Still alarm. 938, Brookshire Center Road in Brookshire. Illegal unattended burn. Brookshire fire. Still alarm. 938, Brookshire Center Road in Brookshire. Illegal unattended burn. Timeout 0813.

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It's on 86 Cook Hill Road. Charlie Lovacall, 19-year-old female, not alert, is ill. 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Charlie Lovacall, 19-year-old female, not alert, is ill. And can operate on 752-836.

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Lake Division 1. 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Race flight call confirmation. Female, 81-year-old female fall from the wheelchair, possibly no injury. That's for Chesterfield Rescue, Rescue Lake Division 1. Number 1, broke shop, please. 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About 9:45. 2:45.

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947.

of ambulance responded to 31 Alder Court. Unit 1A is an Adam. Lifeline call, 79-year-old male, difficulty breathing. Breaking in need zone for Jaffrey ambulance from the 31 Alder Court. Unit 1A is an Adam. Lifeline call, 79-year-old male, difficulty breathing. Unit set up at 7 5 9 49 9 4 5.

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9:59.

Hanover Station 1, Norwich Mass Squad, Welfare Chat, 48, Douglas Hill in Norwich, possible deceased female. Hanover Station 1, Norwich Mass Squad, Welfare Chat, 48, Douglas Hill in Norwich, possible deceased female. Timeout 10-06.

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0: I think I just saw the ambulance go down the wrong branch of Douglas. This is Douglas Hill, which is the next one up from where they are.
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0: 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Engine 3 is returning.
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Council Walpole Ambulance, your son is 6 Applewood Lane, apartment 31, Elk Hill, fellow 19-year-old female who has fallen and repeat in the Council Walpole Ambulance, your son is 6 Applewood Lane, apartment 31, Elk Hill, fellow 19-year-old female fell last night from Sainte-Edith's side. Stand up, Sainte-Edith's side, 2 plus 32.

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Windsor Disregard, tone is meant for Weathersfield Fire and Golden Cross. Weathersfield Fire and Golden Cross, please respond to 13 Lawrence Farm Road in Weathersfield for a fall. 93-year-old female hit her head when she was falling, conscious and breathing. She does have a lump on her head. She's not reporting any other injuries. Weathersfield Fire, Golden Cross Ambulance, please respond to 13 Lawrence Farm Road in Weathersfield for a fall. 93-year-old female who fell and hit her head. She has a lump on her head, conscious and breathing, not complaining of any other injuries. Tell your tone, 12.6.

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0: 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From Hanover, ambulance 2.
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Over and over, Mountain Dew.

please respond to 371 US Route 5 South at the Mr. G's for unconscious. We have a female who has been passed out in her vehicle for about 20 minutes. It's a tan Toyota Prius. The vehicle has been running. There's a large dog asleep in the back seat and a bong sitting next to her. Windsor Ambulance, Windsor Police, please respond to 371 US Route 5 South at the Mr. G's for unconscious. The female who has been passed out in a tan Toyota Prius for about 20 minutes. The vehicle is running. There is a large dog asleep in the back seat and a bong sitting next to her. Time of your tone, 1252.

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0: You have standby for tone. Windsor Ambulance, Windsor Police, please respond to 1 Railroad Avenue in Windsor for an unconscious. There is a female, unsure of her age. She's not conscious, but she is breathing. Tell us if she fell out of a chair. There is no color, possibly choking. Windsor Ambulance, Windsor Police, please respond to 1 Railroad Avenue in Windsor for an unconscious. We have a female who is not conscious, but she is breathing. She fell out of a chair. She has no color, possibly choking. How's your tone? 1255.
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2: Received. 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
3: Putney Rescue Division 1, motor vehicle accident response. 91 South, area of mile marker 21 over 2. Have 2 car MPA, unknown injury. Being 4 Putney, rescuing Division 1, motor vehicle accident response. 91 South, area of mile marker 21 over 2. 2 car MPA, unknown injury. Interpret on TAC 5, 1257. You see a 415.
1: Dispatch, Windsor Ambulance 5.
2: A5.
1: Traveled up to Birch Heights, nothing found. Will be clear returning. Show is responding to the 1 Railroad Ave call.
2: Received, checked up to Birch Heights, nothing found. Clear call, en route to Railroad at 1757.
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3: Cheshire County, 2nd Ambulance to the scene, motor vehicle accident, Swansea, area of the Humane Society, Officer 10. 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

0: 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Go ahead.
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Conus for a claim on fire to respond to 255 Washington Street for KFC for a fire in the Friolator. Again, Conus for a claim on fire to respond to 255 Washington Street, the Kentucky Fried Chicken, for a fire in the Friolator. Timeout is 1350.

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0: 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On feed. Nothing showing from two sides of a fast food restaurant. C4 will have Washington Street Command.
1: Engine 3, you're reporting on scene. Nothing showing from two sides, fast food restaurant. C4 will have command 1354.

0: 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We're under control.
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0: Medic Division 1, respond to Hinsdale, number 42 High Street. Go in the main door to the right at Alpha Level 57, you're a female ill subject. That's for Medic Division 1, respond to Hinsdale, number 42 High Street. Go in the main door to the right, Alpha Level 57, year old female ill subject. Level 1428, 245.
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Repeating for Guilford Rescue, rescuing Division 1, 778 Sugar House Hill Road, 89-year-old male, possible stroke. Nearest cross will be Hinesburg Road, 1509, 2415.

0: 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Near Sprouse will be Hinesburg Road, 1509, is your 4-5.
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It was put on radar subsite 2-16-20, respond back.

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0: This is just a FYI. On Bellows Falls Road across from Putnam Farm, there is a silver Ford Escape. Vehicle ran out of gas. They were able to put gas in, but they can't get it started. They've already notified R&K's. However, they were tied up on another call. They will be getting it shortly.
1: 10-5. Can you show me off at number 35, Aaron?
0: 10-5.

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911 for Windsor Ambulance. This is probably 128 State Street. 94-year-old female fell yesterday. It was a soft fall. Now complaining of leg pain today. Unable to bear weight on her legs. Feels like her legs are asleep. Repeating for Windsor Ambulance. This is probably 128 State Street, Windsor. 94-year-old female. Conscious, alert, breathing. Fell yesterday. It was a soft fall. No issues yesterday. Now complaining of leg pain today. Unable to bear weight. Feels like they're asleep. Time of tone, 1545.

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1: Five. First one. I was responding. 7:15:47.

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1: 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Later stated that she was then leaning up against a telephone pole, appeared to be unwell. Not sure if she's sick or just intoxicated.

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1: You have a PD unit route.
0: Was that a yes or no?
1: Yes.
0: Yeah, did you have
3: that
0: expedite?
3: Dispatch, Women's Ambulance
1: 5.
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4: Where's the 7-16-11?

November 3, go ahead. You're on responding, 10-11. Just left the corner of Route 260.

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1: Plainfield, this is Bree, go ahead.
0: You can show us on scene, High Street. Driver has left the vehicle and apparently went to their home on foot.
1: Copy. PD is en route and is familiar with this person and will be there very soon.
0: Understood. Is Lebanon ambulance still in routine?
1: Yes, affirmative. I can update them as well. Do you know which number on High Street?
0: I'll give you that information in a second. We're going to head right up there. And I'll update you on Lebanon. They can go with traffic at the moment.
1: Copied. Error dispatch, Lebanon ambulance, please.
2: Lebanon ambulance. Motor vehicle accident. 55, High Street in Plainfield. Car off the road. Lebanon ambulance. Motor vehicle accident. 55, High Street in Plainfield. Car off the road. Timeout 1616.
1: Hanover dispatch,
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1: 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The party did walk back to their residence, which is also on High Street. We're going to get further information on the exact location, but again, you can respond with flow of traffic.

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0: 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We'll be further assessing.
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0: 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I wasn't aware.
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Respond in the area of U.S. Route 7 and Linden Heights in Pittsburgh. One car motor vehicle accident, unknown injuries, unknown hazards.

Chester ambulance respond to 1080 Roach Road in Chester for medical emergency. 60-year-old female, conscious and breathing, cannot confirm her pain. She can say that she's maintaining, she said, but she's passing out. Chester ambulance, please respond to 1080 Roach Road in Chester for medical emergency. 60-year-old female, conscious and breathing, this is pain, cannot confirm her pain she is in, she said, but she's passing out. Hang your tone, 1621.

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0: A1's in route.
1: 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Be advised the patient has a dog that will bark. Doesn't believe it'll fight. They're also requesting that you go through the white gate and through the old brown door.
0: Where's this?

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1: We do, thank you. We're on Green Mountain, step back now.
0: 10-4, I should be on scene momentarily.
1: 10-4.
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0: Did you copy the 43 in regards to the dog and the entry?
1: 10-4, white gate, brown door.
0: 10-4. About 5 minutes. He was 10 minutes out a little while ago.
2: Copy that. The driver keeps wanting to leave. We have to keep bringing her back.
0: Springfield PD is on high two at this time. Be there any second.

0: man, go ahead.
1: Do we have a record group?
0: Negative. We've had no information about who to call, but I know Sergeant Caesar is almost there.
1: I'll
0: copy, then I'm happy to call. Let's just send that down.

0: program. We need a crew here. 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If you're not available, next rotation, please.
1: Copy. Can I get a plate number?

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0: surprising that that mail party now lives down in Texas with the sister Catherine.
1: Could you go again with the plate number? I'm getting a noise in the background, which is very hard to understand you.
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2: The Tulsa Springfield A3 is responding to 17 Union Street on a medical emergency, needing one for station coverage. You're paying the Tulsa Springfield. A3 is responding to 17 Union Street on a medical emergency, needing one, 1647.
0: I do engine one respond. 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
3: 10-5, can you give me that plate number? 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
0: Pearl 4-400, I'll add it. 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

Two-story wood frame, house has been evacuated. 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

0: 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Test 3-1.
1: Go ahead. A1, go ahead.
0: A1's in route to Springfield with 1. 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

0: 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A1 and car 1 are off at Springfield.
1: Warren Road, 4 is a recall.
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0: Langdon Road, I'm going to be moving from the corner closer to Weatherby. It's going to be a white Honda Odyssey. New Hampshire, Michael, Ocean Michael 4, Charles Lincoln Edward, MOM 4, CLE.

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0: Last of Williams, common spelling. First of Spencer, common spelling. Middle initial R is in Robert. 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
0: 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To continue, license will expire May of 28, checking history, 3 of 19, C, 2 of 19, believe it's speed also. Checking locals, nothing in locals, and no New Hampshire.
1: Deva, I'll be back out with them. It's going to be a warning for yellow line violation and warning for speed.

Hanover Station 1. Still alarmed. 49. Air drug in Hanover. Jenny Cox. Fire alarm. Photo detector 3rd. Fordham 304 Hall. Hanover Station 1. Still alarmed. 49. Air drug in Hanover. Jenny Cox. Fire alarm. Photo detector 3rd. Fordham 304 Hall. Timeout 1739.

0: 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October, 3. Echo 3, Tower 1, responding.
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0: Something's on scene. Three-story dormitory. Nothing showing from three sides. We'll be investigating and establishing address, ma'am.
1: On scene, nothing showing from three sides. That was the command at 17.6.

airport of Bernstein. Under control, receiving a report of Bernstein at 7:46. 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
1: Your Honor, responding to Grantham. Your patient is still outside on the ground. She missed a step on the stairs outside.
2: Main Street by Sumner House with Vermont truck. 473 Adam 452. 473A 452. We should come back to a black Colorado truck.

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0: I'm showing Vermont history of 1 of 12 speeding, 12 of 11 also speeding. Stand by, still checking local. To continue, nothing in local, checking New Hampshire history. 1 of 24 speeding 16 to 20 over. And accidents, that's it.
1: Copy. I'll be back out with her. It's going to be a warning for speed.
0: 10-5.

0: 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We were unsuccessful with the cabinetry. 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All units clear return.
1: Copy. 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

Sanford Fire, still alarm, 72, Sugar Hotel and Sultan Sanford, fire alarm going off, possible combined total alarms evacuating residents, no ill effects. Sanford Fire, still alarm, 72, Sugar Hotel and Sultan Sanford, fire alarm going off, possible combined total alarms evacuating residents, no ill effects. Time route 1808.

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Charlie, when you're report. Here on scene. 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

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Respond to 111 Geekor Road, Delta Level, 14-year-old female, seizure. That's the Charlestown Rescue, Golden Cross Division 1, 111 Geekor Road, Delta Level, 14-year-old female, seizure, Cross Street, Old Cheshire Turnpike, ECF 15, 1813.

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CF-15 Golf, Golden Cross units responding in Charlestown. You will have to access Pecor Road off of Old Cheshire Turnpike. Okay, we'll show you back in and Golden Cross A3 taking the call. Golden Cross A3, KCF 15. 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
1: Copy. 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
1: Hey, firm. I'll stay in the area, and I'll go up with them.
0: Okay, it might be a delay as they're heading to a Delta level call. Stand by.
1: Copy.
2: 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Cross street, Holbrook Road. Operate on 768, QC 415, 1824.
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Charlestown, we spot a 149 Great Country Road. 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Just cross street is River Road.

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You want? 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
0: Copy that. Thank you.
2: 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Timeout 1837.
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3: Engine 3, AMOS 2 responding. The party who called put the phone down to go be with the patient, so we have no patient contact or other information. If the patient is at the bar, we believe they are conscious and there's possibly an allergic reaction.
0: AMOS 2, have some control.
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0: program up to.
1: Update to 911. 19-year-old male is not alert, but he is conscious and breathing. Having some kind of allergic reaction, his tongue is swelling. There is a doctor on scene. He has been given an EpiPen and some oral Benadryl.
0: Attention, Hanover monitors who are needed for coverage. 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

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That's Swansea to 17 Main Street, Wickham Hall. 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Cross Street is Prospect. 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KCF 415, 41.

Alpha Station 1. Still alarmed. 41, Lebanon Street, Hanover, Hanover High School. Fire alarm, Hanover High School, Mach 7023. Hanover Station 1. Still alarmed. 41, Lebanon Street, Hanover, Hanover High School. Fire alarm, Hanover High School, Mach 7023. Timeout 1843.

0: attention, Hanover Station 1 and 2 monitors general alarm for coverage for unneeded contact there.
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0: Over, yeah, over at 3.
1: Yeah, very good, please.
0: School, nothing showing from you guys. We'll be investigating. Establishing
1: low entry commands. Nothing showing. Three story school structure. We'll be investigating. Establishing low entry commands.
2: At the garage door and the front door.
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1: States no record, does not conform to VIN for 1981 or later vehicles.
0: Roger, we're unreadable.
1: No record, and it states does not conform to VIN standards for 1981 or later.
0: Seven.
2: Home address.

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0: Or under control. Confirm that the alarm is out from us.
1: Sandy advising me, you're under control, confirming that it was caused by a smoke machine, 1857.

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0: 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They stopped using the fog machine and was the cause of it up on the road.
1: Has been reset. 1 units, return, 1903.

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0: 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Rescue truck on scene. 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Cars rolled over upside down in the brook. We are investigating a big fall.
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1: 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PD unit on scene is advising that if an engine can go to the Route 120 side across the gray colonial just north of Main Street, that would be helpful.
0: Utility 1, go ahead. Utility 1, I'm responding to Flatiron Road.
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0: Engine 3 is on scene, confirming one vehicle upside down in the blur. Brooks will be investigating. Captain will come in.
1: On scene, vehicle upside down in the brook, investigating. Captain has command, 1915.

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for the Westmoreland Rescue, Jefferson County Ambulance. Respond to 1014 Route 63. Medical alarm, 85-year-old male choking. That's the Westmoreland Rescue, Cheshire County Ambulance, 1014 Route 63, medical alarm, 85-year-old male choking, cross street, Butterfield Hill Road, operate on TAC 4, KCF 415, 1923.

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4536 West Joint. 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

West Bland, come in. West Bland, command, you're under control. Conscious, breathing, and alert. Still assessing. 1931.

Command, you'll have a refusal. We'll return the ambulance. County 83415.

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